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1: Well, now they say me drop the next track. What are this blood clot I mash up? Who not bet me? Who not bet me? Me go for the one that straight out of blood.

0: Hoy juega Mix Selección Colombia. 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
1: Well, I'm not saying we're dropping next track. One of these blood clots I mash up. One of bet me. One of bet me. Me go for the one I shit out.